0: You want nonstop music. Yeah, okay, you got it. Another 30-minute energy shot is on the way.
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0: picture that with a Kodak. Or better yet, go to Times Square, take a picture of me with a Kodak. Took my life from negative to positive, I just want y'all to know that. And tonight, let's enjoy life. Pitbull, Naya, Neo, that's right.
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I found this picture on my phone, 5 hours so long. 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I'm alone learning those lessons. 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
2: I'm Brian Wyatt. Here's what's happening in Thunder Bay. It's not yet clear when WestJet will get back to full and normal operations, but flights were slowly getting in the air yesterday after a one-day strike by cabin crew. About 4,400 unionized flight attendants walked off the job early Sunday after the two sides couldn't reach a tentative contract. A deal was reached early yesterday to end the work stoppage. Canadian Union of Public Employees says the bargaining team will bring details to their members for a vote within 30 days. Thousands fled their homes in BC over the long weekend as high winds fanned wildfires in the Okanagan Lake area. Multiple evacuation orders and alerts were issued over the last several days because of fires. 100 firefighters from Mexico have arrived to assist. And in Washington state, authorities there have arrested a 37-year-old man suspected of intentionally starting one of the devastating wildfires burning around Spokane. The sheriff's office said he's accused of arson in one of three blazes burning in the area that have destroyed at least 700 homes and other structures and forced 67,000 to evacuate. Back here at home, the deadline to file nomination papers to run for mayor, council, and school boards is just over 3 weeks away. Candidates have until 2 o'clock on Friday afternoon on the 21st to submit their paperwork. Election coordinator Crystal DePuter says nomination papers must be filed in person at the city clerk's office at City Hall before the deadline.
3: That deadline is a legislated deadline, so there's no real wiggle room. So we just want to ensure that anyone who's thinking about running is aware of the process and that the process has to be completed, you know, by August 21st at 2 p.m.
2: DePuter says there appears to be fewer nominees so far than there were at this point in 2022. Support from TBATEL and expertise from the company Fresh Air has allowed the St. Joseph's Care Group to offer a new program for seniors called Cycling Without Age. The program for clients at Hogarth Riverview will see residents ride a Trishaw bike that is piloted by recreation staff. Vice President of Community Health Andrea Doherty says the pedal-assisted bike provides residents with an opportunity to enjoy the outdoors and connect with others.
4: They're really very well engineered. You saw me riding it in the rain over a curb. They're pedal assist, so they're quite easy to ride and very, very comfortable for the resident who's in the Trishaw.
2: And Doherty says they're already looking at acquiring a second Trishaw. Police in Calgary are investigating a horrific highway crash which killed four. Police believe the driver of a Mercedes-Benz was impaired and speeding and was driving the wrong way with a woman and child in the passenger seats when he crashed into a vehicle driven by a 43-year-old man. All four people died. Both cars caught on fire. The wreckage was hit by another SUV with four people inside, and they were taken to the hospital for treatment of injuries. For more details on these and other stories, log on to tvnewswatch.com. That's news. I'll have sports next.
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2: The Border Cats dropped the first of their final homestand of the season, 10-6 to Waterloo. Series will wrap up tonight at the Port Arthur Stadium. The Blue Jays opened a three-game set in Houston and faced Dalton Varsho after he had been traded to the Astros before the deadline, and they came out with a 3-1 win. Varsho hit cleanup for Houston and played center field. Other big league highlights saw Alec Burleson hit 3 2-run homers. St. Louis Cardinals hammered the New York Yankees 13-7. Chicago Cubs outscored the Dodgers 10-5. Tampa drilled Colorado 13-9. It was Philadelphia over Washington 6-3 and Pittsburgh edged Milwaukee 4-3. The Jays also made some other deals before the

0: deadline, acquiring pitcher Jose Soriano from the Angels for prospects. They also sent reliever Jeff Hoffman to Minnesota and Kevin Gausman to the Chicago Cubs. The Toronto Maple Leafs have hired Andy O'Brien to oversee performance with strength and conditioning, sports science, nutrition, injury rehabilitation, and mental performance all under him. O'Brien has been a personal trainer of Sidney Crosby and has worked with both the Pittsburgh Penguins and the Florida Panthers. At sports, I'm Brian Wyatt.
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2: Energy weather.
3: Partly cloudy overnight, slight chance of a shower, a low 17. Tomorrow, sunshine with cloud, a chance of an afternoon shower, a high 25. Partly cloudy tomorrow evening, a low 11. And sunshine Sunday, a high 25. For Monday, sunny and 26.
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1: I'm Brian Wyatt. Here's what's happening. The head of the union representing WestJet flight attendants says members have 30 days to ratify a tentative contract agreement reached on Sunday. CUPE says that the union will spend the coming days preparing a presentation to members. There weren't any further details except that the deal does include pay hikes. The company says it had proposed a 13% pay increase starting in October. Time is running out for anyone planning to run for mayor, city council, or school board trustee. Nomination papers must be filed by 2 o'clock p.m. on Friday, August 21st. Election coordinator Crystal DePuter says there are currently fewer nominees than there were at the same point in the 2022 election, but she says that could change.
2: There is a slight decrease from the 2022 election, like at this point. But in 2022, more than half of the nominations came in August. And so, like I said, it's challenging because people are making appointments like as we speak, so to say.
1: And DePuter reminds prospective candidates that the paperwork must be submitted in person to the clerk's office at City Hall before the deadline. It was great weather for several outdoor events over the long weekend. The annual Festa Italiana wrapped up yesterday at the Italian Cultural Center on Algoma Street. The two-day celebration was very well attended by the time it closed last night. As well, the first South Core Roar brought out good crowds on Saturday and Sunday to the Victoria Avenue, Brody, and Patterson Park area. In sports, the Blue Jays started a series in Houston with a 3-1 win. They continue there tonight. Bordercats lost the opener of their final four-game homestand 10-6 to Waterloo. And our athletes are bringing home 62 medals from the Commonwealth Games in Scotland, and that includes 19 gold. We finished third in the standings behind Australia and England. For more details on these and other stories, log on to tvnewswatch.com. That's news and sports. I'm Brian Wyatt.
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0: Energy weather.
4: Rainy with some thunderstorms today. Should wrap up late this morning. We'll see a high of 25 this afternoon. A few clouds overnight tonight, dropping down to 11, and then sunshine and a high of 24 to kick off the CLE tomorrow. Right now, it's 20.

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1: I'm Brian Wyatt. Here's what's happening in Thunder Bay. It's not yet clear when WestJet will get back to full and normal operations, but flights were slowly getting in the air yesterday after a one-day strike by cabin crew. About 4,400 unionized flight attendants walked off the job early Sunday after the two sides couldn't reach a tentative contract. A deal was reached early yesterday to end the work stoppage. Canadian Union of Public Employees says the bargaining team will bring details to their members for a vote within 30 days. Thousands fled their homes in BC over the long weekend as high winds fanned wildfires in the Okanagan Lake area. Multiple evacuation orders and alerts were issued over the last several days because of fires. 100 firefighters from Mexico have arrived to assist. And in Washington state, authorities there have arrested a 37-year-old man suspected of intentionally starting one of the devastating wildfires burning around Spokane. The sheriff's office said he's accused of arson in one of three blazes burning in the area that have destroyed at least 700 homes and other structures and forced 67,000 to evacuate. Back here at home, the deadline to file nomination papers to run for mayor, council, and school boards is just over 3 weeks away. Candidates have until 2 o'clock on Friday afternoon on the 21st to submit their paperwork. Election coordinator Crystal DePuter says nomination papers must be filed in person at the city clerk's office at City Hall before the deadline.
2: That deadline is a legislated deadline, so there's no real wiggle room. So we just want to ensure that anyone who's thinking about running is aware of the process and that the process has to be completed, you know, by August 21st at 2 p.m.
1: DePuter says there appears to be fewer nominees so far than there were at this point in 2022. Support from T-Baytel and expertise from the company Fresh Air has allowed the St. Joseph's Care Group to offer a new program for seniors called Cycling Without Age. The program for clients at Hogarth Riverview will see residents ride a Trishaw bike that is piloted by recreation staff. Vice President of Community Health Andrea Doherty says the pedal-assisted bike provides residents with an opportunity to enjoy the outdoors and connect with others.
3: They're really very well engineered. You saw me riding it in the rain over a curb. They're pedal assist, so they're quite easy to ride and very, very comfortable for the resident who's in the Trishaw.
1: And Doherty says they're already looking at acquiring a second Trishaw. Police in Calgary are investigating a horrific highway crash which killed four. Police believe the driver of a Mercedes-Benz was impaired and speeding and was driving the wrong way with a woman and child in the passenger seats when he crashed into a vehicle driven by a 43-year-old man. All four people died. Both cars caught on fire. The wreckage was hit by another SUV with four people inside, and they were taken to the hospital for treatment of injuries. For more details on these and other stories, log on to tvnewswatch.com. That's news. I'll have sports next.
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2: The Border Cats dropped the first of their final homestand of the season, 10-6 to Waterloo. Series will wrap up tonight at the Port Arthur Stadium. The Blue Jays opened a three-game set in Houston and faced Dalton Varsho after he had been traded to the Astros before the deadline, and they came out with a 3-1 win. Varsho hit cleanup for Houston and played center field. Other big league highlights saw Alec Burleson hit 3 2-run homers. St. Louis Cardinals hammered the New York Yankees 13-7. Chicago Cubs outscored the Dodgers 10-5. Tampa drilled Colorado 13-9. It was Philadelphia over Washington 6-3 and Pittsburgh edged Milwaukee 4-3. The Jays also made some other deals before the deadline, acquiring pitcher Jose Soriano from the Angels for prospects. They also sent reliever Jeff Hoffman to Minnesota and Kevin Gausman to the Chicago Cubs. The Toronto Maple Leafs have hired Andy O'Brien to oversee performance with strength and conditioning, sports science, nutrition, injury rehabilitation, and mental performance all under him. O'Brien has been a personal trainer of Sidney Crosby and has worked with both the Pittsburgh Penguins and the Florida Panthers. At Sports, I'm Brian Wyatt.
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1: Energy weather.
4: Looks like our early morning thunderstorm has passed. However, expect it to be rainy for a few more hours here this morning, then staying cloudy throughout the afternoon. We'll reach a high of 25. A few clouds overnight tonight will drop down to 11, and then sunny tomorrow to kick off the CLE with a high of 24. Right now, we're at 20.
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0: Sports Update.
1: I'm Brian Wyatt. Here's what's happening. The head of the union representing WestJet flight attendants says members have 30 days to ratify a tentative contract agreement reached on Sunday. CUPE says that the union will spend the coming days preparing a presentation to members. There weren't any further details except that the deal does include pay hikes. The company says it had proposed a 13% pay increase starting in October. Time is running out for anyone planning to run for mayor, city council, or school board trustee. Nomination papers must be filed by 2 o'clock p.m. on Friday, August 21st. Election coordinator Crystal DePuter says there are currently fewer nominees than there were at the same point in the 2022 election, but she says that could change.
2: There is a slight decrease from the 2022 election, like at this point. But in 2022, more than half of the nominations came in August. And so, like I said, it's challenging because people are making appointments like as we speak, so to say.
1: And DePuter reminds prospective candidates that the paperwork must be submitted in person to the clerk's office at City Hall before the deadline. It was great weather for several outdoor events over the long weekend. The annual Festa Italiana wrapped up yesterday at the Italian Cultural Center on Algoma Street. The two-day celebration was very well attended by the time it closed last night. As well, the first South Corps Roar brought out good crowds on Saturday and Sunday to the Victoria Avenue, Brody, and Patterson Park area. In sports, the Blue Jays started a series in Houston with a 3-1 win. They continue there tonight. Border Cats lost the opener of their final four-game homestand 10-6 to Waterloo. And our athletes are bringing home 62 medals from the Commonwealth Games in Scotland, and that includes 19 gold. We finished third in the standings behind Australia and England. For more details on these and other stories, log on to tvnewswatch.com. That's news and sports. I'm Brian Wyatt.
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0: Energy weather.
5: Looks like our early morning thunderstorm has passed. However, expect it to be rainy for a few more hours here this morning, then staying cloudy throughout the afternoon. We'll reach a high of 25. A few clouds overnight tonight will drop down to 11, and then sunny tomorrow to kick off the CLE with a high of 24. Right now, we're at 20.

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1: Due to the high to extreme fire hazard, increased wildland fire activity, and the current fire load, the Ministry of Natural Resources has declared a restricted fire zone for the Northwest Fire Region and parts of the Northeast Fire Region. The areas impacted are from the southwest border of the U.S., Manitoba, and Ontario, north along the Manitoba border to southwest of the Echoing River, southeast to 40 kilometers northeast of the community of Kitchenimekusib, east to 73 kilometers northwest of the community of Attawapiskat, south to 12 kilometers south of Highway 11, west to the northeast tip of Sandlink Lake, south following Sandlink Creek to Northeast Bay on McKay Lake, following the eastern shore of McKay Lake to the Pick River, south along the Pick River to Lake Superior, Canada-US border. Outdoor fires are banned. 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
1: I'm Brian Wyatt. Here's what's happening in Thunder Bay. It's not yet clear when WestJet will get back to full and normal operations, but flights were slowly getting in the air yesterday after a one-day strike by cabin crew. About 4,400 unionized flight attendants walked off the job early Sunday after the two sides couldn't reach a tentative contract. A deal was reached early yesterday to end the work stoppage. Canadian Union of Public Employees says the bargaining team will bring details to their members for a vote within 30 days. Thousands fled their homes in BC over the long weekend as high winds fanned wildfires in the Okanagan Lake area. Multiple evacuation orders and alerts were issued over the last several days because of fires. 100 firefighters from Mexico have arrived to assist. And in Washington state, authorities there have arrested a 37-year-old man suspected of intentionally starting one of the devastating wildfires burning around Spokane. The sheriff's office said he's accused of arson in one of three blazes burning in the area that have destroyed at least 700 homes and other structures and forced 67,000 to evacuate. Back here at home, the deadline to file nomination papers to run for mayor, council, and school boards is just over 3 weeks away. Candidates have until 2 o'clock on Friday afternoon on the 21st to submit their paperwork. Election coordinator Crystal DePuter says nomination papers must be filed in person at the city clerk's office at City Hall before the deadline.

0: that deadline is a legislated deadline, so there's no real wiggle room. So we just want to ensure that anyone who's thinking about running is aware of the process, and that the process has to be completed, you know, by August 21st at 2 p.m.
1: DePuyter says there appears to be fewer nominees so far than there were at this point in 2022. Support from TBATEL and expertise from the company Fresh Air has allowed the St. Joseph's Care Group to offer a new program for seniors called Cycling Without Age. The program for clients at Hogarth Riverview will see residents ride a Trishaw bike that is piloted by recreation staff. Vice President of Community Health Andrea Dougherty says the pedal-assisted bike provides residents with an opportunity to enjoy the outdoors and connect with others.
2: They're really very well engineered. You saw me riding it in the rain over a curb. They're pedal assist, so they're quite easy to ride and very, very comfortable for the resident who's in the Trishaw.
1: And Dougherty says they're already looking at acquiring a second Trishaw. Police in Calgary are investigating a horrific highway crash which killed four. Police believe the driver of a Mercedes-Benz was impaired and speeding and was driving the wrong way with a woman and child in the passenger seats when he crashed into a vehicle driven by a 43-year-old man. All four people died. Both cars caught on fire. The wreckage was hit by another SUV with four people inside, and they were taken to the hospital for treatment of injuries. For more details on these and other stories, log on to tvnewswatch.com. That's news. I'll have sports next.
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1: The Border Cats dropped the first of their final homestand of the season, 10-6 to Waterloo. Series will wrap up tonight at the Port Arthur Stadium. The Blue Jays opened a three-game set in Houston and faced Dalton Varsho after he had been traded to the Astros before the deadline, and they came out with a 3-1 win. Varsho hit cleanup for Houston and played center field. Other big league highlights saw Alec Burrow Wilson hit 3 2-run homers. St. Louis Cardinals hammered the New York Yankees 13-7. Chicago Cubs outscored the Dodgers 10-5. Tampa drilled Colorado 13-9. It was Philadelphia over Washington 6-3 and Pittsburgh edged Milwaukee 4-3. The Jays also made some other deals before the deadline, acquiring pitcher Jose Soriano from the Angels for prospects. They also sent reliever Jeff Hoffman to Minnesota and Kevin Gausman to the Chicago Cubs. The Toronto Maple Leafs have hired Andy O'Brien to oversee performance with strength and conditioning, sports science, nutrition, injury rehabilitation, and mental performance all under him. O'Brien has been a personal trainer of Sidney Crosby and has worked with both the Pittsburgh Penguins and the Florida Panthers. At sports, I'm Brian Wyatt.
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4: Energy weather.
6: Looks like our early morning thunderstorm has passed. However, expect it to be rainy for a few more hours here this morning, then staying cloudy throughout the afternoon. We'll reach a high of 25. A few clouds overnight tonight will drop down to 11, and then sunny tomorrow to kick off the CLE with a high of 24. Right now, we're at 20.
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2: Watch, register, ride. 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

0: Sports Update.
1: I'm Brian Wyatt. Here's what's happening. The head of the union representing WestJet flight attendants says members have 30 days to ratify a tentative contract agreement reached on Sunday. CUPE says that the union will spend the coming days preparing a presentation to members. There weren't any further details except that the deal does include pay hikes. The company says it had proposed a 13% pay increase starting in October. Time is running out for anyone planning to run for mayor, city council, or school board trustee. Nomination papers must be filed by 2 o'clock p.m. on Friday, August 21st. Election coordinator Crystal DePuter says there are currently fewer nominees than there were at the same point in the 2022 election, but she says that could change.
2: There is a slight decrease from the 2022 election, like at this point. But in 2022, more than half of the nominations came in August. And so, like I said, it's challenging because people are making appointments like as we speak, so to say.
1: And DePuter reminds prospective candidates that the paperwork must be submitted in person to the clerk's office at City Hall before the deadline. It was great weather for several outdoor events over the long weekend. The annual Festa Italiana wrapped up yesterday at the Italian Cultural Center on Algoma Street. The two-day celebration was very well attended by the time it closed last night. As well, the first South Corps Roar brought out good crowds on Saturday and Sunday to the Victoria Avenue, Brody, and Patterson Park area. In sports, the Blue Jays started a series in Houston with a 3-1 win. They continue there tonight. Border Cats lost the opener of their final four-game homestand 10-6 to Waterloo. And our athletes are bringing home 62 medals from the Commonwealth Games in Scotland, and that includes 19 gold. We finished third in the standings behind Australia and England. For more details on these and other stories, log on to tvnewswatch.com. That's news and sports. I'm Brian Wyatt.
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4: Looks like our early morning thunderstorm has passed. However, expect it to be rainy for a few more hours here this morning, then staying cloudy throughout the afternoon. We'll reach a high of 25. A few clouds overnight tonight will drop down to 11, and then sunny tomorrow to kick off the CLE with a high of 24. Right now, we're at 20.
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1: Due to extreme forest fire activity in northwestern Ontario, the Ministry of Natural Resources Thunder Bay Ignace District has issued implementation orders requiring area closures and evacuations. 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

0: back to the music in just a moment. We're still going to miss ya. Another 30-minute energy shot is on the way.
1: Due to extreme forest fire activity in northwestern Ontario, the Ministry of Natural Resources Thunder Bay Ignace District has issued implementation orders requiring area closures and evacuations. These restrictions apply to areas affected by Thunder Bay Fire No. 36 in the Armstrong area, Fort Francis Fire No. 14 in the Lac de Malac area, and Dryden Fire No. 36 near Upper and Lower Moosehide Lakes in the Ignace area. 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
1: The Ministry of Natural Resources is actively responding to numerous high-complexity wildland fires across the province. Rapidly evolving situations and extreme fire hazards are contributing to escalated fire behavior and producing smoke in many areas of the province. Stay informed about the current wildland fire situation by monitoring official information sources like ontario.ca/forestfires, following directions from the Ontario Provincial Police and local authorities, and adhering to any ministerial orders, including evacuation orders, fire bans, and restrictions imposed by the ministry. Looking for information or support? 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It's available 24 hours a day in over 150 languages for non-urgent questions about programs and services available to those affected by the emergency. Ontario has activated additional frontline resources to help Ontarians access the support they need. Fire rangers and emergency personnel are working hard to suppress active fires and keep communities safe. Entering the area of an active wildland fire can hinder response efforts and compromise the safety of firefighting crews and emergency personnel. Please stay clear of wildland fires.
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0: Energy News.
1: I'm Brian Wyatt. Here's what's happening. The head of the union representing WestJet flight attendants says members have 30 days to ratify a tentative contract agreement reached on Sunday. QP says it will spend the coming days preparing a presentation for members. There weren't any further details released except that the deal does include pay hikes. Company says it had proposed a 13% pay increase starting in October. Thousands fled their homes in BC over the long weekend as high winds fanned wildfires in the Okanagan area. 100 firefighters from Mexico have arrived to assist, and there will be more this week. Washington state authorities have arrested a 37-year-old man suspected of intentionally starting one of the devastating wildfires burning around Spokane. The sheriff's office says he's accused of arson in one of three blazes burning in the area that have destroyed at least 700 homes and other structures and forced the evacuation of 67,000. Back here at home, the deadline to file nomination papers to run for mayor, council, and school boards is just over 3 weeks away. Candidates have until 2 o'clock on Friday afternoon on the 21st to submit their paperwork. Election coordinator Crystal DePuter says nomination papers must be filed in person with the city clerk's office at City Hall before the deadline.
2: That deadline is a legislated deadline, so there's no real wiggle room. So we just want to ensure that anyone who's thinking about running is aware of the process and that the process has to be completed, you know, by August 21st at 2 p.m.
1: And DePuter says right now there appear to be fewer nominees than there were at this point in 2022. It was a great weekend for several outdoor events over the long weekend. The annual Festa Italiana wrapped up yesterday at the Italian Cultural Center on Algoma Street. The two-day celebration was very well attended by the time it closed last night. As well, the first South Core Roar brought out good crowds on Saturday and Sunday to the Victoria Avenue, Brody Street, and Patterson Park area. Support from TBA Tel and expertise from the company Fresh Air has allowed the St. Joseph's Care Group offering a new program for seniors called Cycling Without Age. The program for clients at Hogarth Riverview Manor will see residents ride a Trishaw bike that is piloted by recreation staff. Vice President of Community Health Andrea Doherty says the pedal-assisted bike provides residents with an opportunity to enjoy the outdoors and connect with others.
3: They're really very well engineered. You saw me riding it in the rain over a curb. They're pedal assist, so they're quite easy to ride and very, very comfortable for the resident who's in the Trishaw.
1: And Doherty says they're already looking at acquiring a second Trishaw. For more details on these and other stories, log on to tbnewswatch.com. That's news. I'll have sports next.
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1: The Border Cats dropped the first of their final homestand of the season, 10-6 to Waterloo. Series will wrap up tonight at the Port Arthur Stadium. The Blue Jays opened a three-game set in Houston and faced Dalton Varsho after he had been traded to the Astros before the deadline, and they came out with a 3-1 win. Varsho hit cleanup for Houston and played center field. Other big league highlights saw Alec Burleson hit 3 2-run homers. St. Louis Cardinals hammered the New York Yankees 13-7. Chicago Cubs outscored the Dodgers 10-5. Tampa drilled Colorado 13-9. It was Philadelphia over Washington 6-3 and Pittsburgh edged Milwaukee 4-3. The Jays also made some other deals before the deadline, acquiring pitcher Jose Soriano from the Angels for prospects. They also sent reliever Jeff Hoffman to Minnesota and Kevin Gausman to the Chicago Cubs. The Toronto Maple Leafs have hired Andy O'Brien to oversee performance with strength and conditioning, sports science, nutrition, injury rehabilitation, and mental performance all under him. O'Brien has been a personal trainer of Sidney Crosby and has worked with both the Pittsburgh Penguins and the Florida Panthers. At sports, I'm Brian Wyatt.
6: Since 1964, Bob-

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1: Weather. It's a cloudy day today with a little bit of a breeze. We'll reach a high of 25 this afternoon. Some areas could see a little sprinkling of rain. Overnight tonight, partly cloudy, will drop to 11. But for tomorrow, sunshine and a high of 24. Right now, it's 18.
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1: Due to the high to extreme fire hazard, increased wildland fire activity, and the current fire load, the Ministry of Natural Resources has declared a restricted fire zone for the Northwest Fire Region and parts of the Northeast Fire Region. The areas impacted are from the southwest border of the U.S., Manitoba and Ontario, north along the Manitoba border to southwest of the Echoing River, southeast to 40 kilometers northeast of the community of Kitchenimekusib, east to 73 kilometers northwest of the community of Attawapiskat, south to 12 kilometers south of Highway 11, west to the northeast tip of Sandlink Lake, south following Sandlink Creek to Northeast Bay on McKay Lake, following the eastern shore of McKay Lake to the Pick River, south along the Pick River to Lake Superior, Canada-U.S. border. Outdoor fires are banned. For more details and a precise map of the restricted fire zone boundaries, visit the interactive fire map at ontario.ca/fire updates. 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
2: Due to the high to extreme fire hazard, increased wildland fire activity, and the current fire load, the Ministry of Natural Resources has declared a restricted fire zone for the Northwest Fire Region and parts of the Northeast Fire Region. The areas impacted are from the southwest border of the U.S., Manitoba, and Ontario, north along the Manitoba border to southwest of the Echoing River, southeast to 40 kilometers northeast of the community of Kitchenimekusib, east to 73 kilometers northwest of the community of Attawapiskat, south to 12 kilometers south of Highway 11, west to the northeast tip of Sandlink Lakes, south following Sandlink Creek to Northeast Bay on McKay Lake, following the eastern shore of McKay Lake to the Pick River, south along the Pick River to Lake Superior, Canada-U.S. border. Outdoor fires are banned. 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Follow MNR on social media at ON Forest Fires.
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0: 5-Minute Energy Shot is up next.
1: Due to extreme forest fire activity in northwestern Ontario, the Ministry of Natural Resources Thunder Bay Ignace District has issued implementation orders requiring area closures and evacuations. These restrictions apply to areas affected by Thunder Bay Fire No. 36 in the Armstrong area, Fort Francis Fire No. 14 in the Lac de Malac area, and Dryden Fire No. 36 near Upper and Lower Moosehide Lakes in the Ignace area. 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

0: after hit after hit. It's coming your way. Another 30-minute energy shot is next.
1: Due to extreme forest fire activity in northwestern Ontario, the Ministry of Natural Resources Thunder Bay Ignace District has issued implementation orders requiring area closures and evacuations. These restrictions apply to areas affected by Thunder Bay Fire No. 36 in the Armstrong area, Fort Francis Fire No. 14 in the Lac de Mille Lacs area, and Dryden Fire No. 36 near Upper and Lower Moosehide Lakes in the Ignace area. 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
1: All right, let's do this. What up, Mario? Courtney Lopez back behind the mic, fired up that we get to hang with you for the next few hours. 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
1: You're on Mario Courtney Lopez digging into the buzz because Spider-Man Brand New Day just crushed it at the box office this past weekend, breaking a few records along the way. Fourth installment of the Tom Holland franchise snagged the second biggest global opening weekend ever with $927 million behind only Avengers Endgame. That's wild.
2: Wow. And domestically, it took in $355 million, making it the second biggest North American opening and the biggest for any Sony film. That's incredible. It also set records for its opening day at $168 million.
1: People love Spider-Man. I was talking the other day how Spider-Man, the franchise, has made more money than both Superman and Batman combined.
2: That's incredible.
1: I know. It is incredible. Speaking of incredible, the Incredible Hulk is far behind as far as superheroes bringing in money. And I personally love the Hulk.
2: Do you think spiders get offended, like, when we kill them because Spider-Man's so popular?
3: I think they'd be offended that you're killing them.
1: Yes.
0: Coming up. More Mario Lopez coming up.
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0: Hey, it's Mario Lopez on Thunder Bay's number one hit music station, Energy 103-104. I'm Mario Courtney Lopez. Music rolls on right after Cordo breaks down a few of the new things hitting TV and streaming.
1: Betrayal, Dirty Secrets. It's the fourth season of the Hulu reality series. Drops three episodes at midnight Eastern.
0: Ooh, Dirty Secrets. That's a lot of Dirty Secrets four seasons in.
1: Special Ops True. 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
0: There you go.
1: And one for the kiddos. Disney Plus has a full first season of Cocomelon Playdates with Sanrio Friends. It's a cute kids crossover with Hello Kitty characters.
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1: You're on Mario Courtney Lopez. Got some August 4th birthdays to shout out shortly. Hang tight for those. In the meantime, any obscure holidays to celebrate, honey?
2: One I will not be celebrating. It is National Night Out.
1: Why's it got to be on a Tuesday, National Night Out? That should be at least a Friday or a Saturday. Come on.
3: Maybe a Thursday.
1: Well, rookies only go out on the weekends. I used to say that when I was in my 20s and 30s.
3: Yeah.
1: That's the rookie move. But boy, has my philosophy changed.
2: Yeah.
3: You're now a rookie.

0: 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Time to celebrate some August 4th birthdays. What up, Mario? Courtney Lopez here as always. Frazier's going to tell us who's turning a year older. We're going to compete and try to guess the age.
1: Cole Sprouse from The Sweet Life of Zach and Cody.
0: It would be Cole and Dylan Sprouse.
1: Yeah, they're both on there.
0: Yeah.
1: I had them separated.
0: I'm going to say they're 32.
2: 35.
1: 34.
0: Oh, okay.
1: 34. Meghan Markle, the Duchess of Sussex.
0: Wouldn't she be the former Duchess of Sussex?
1: No, she still goes by it for some reason.
0: Well, she goes by it.
1: They had to give up the titles, but for some reason, she still goes by it. And if you call her something else, then she corrects you and says, I'm a Duchess of Sussex. At least that's what I've heard.
2: 38.
0: 42.
1: 45.
0: Yeah, okay.
1: Kim Herjavec from Dancing with the Stars.
0: Fourth level, 40.
2: 42.
1: Fifth level, 50.
0: Really?
2: Wow.
0: Well, okay.
1: Jeff Gordon, NASCAR great.
2: 55.
1: 55 is correct. Big NASCAR fan, Cordo.
0: Evidently.
1: Barack Obama, former president, former senator.
0: 64?
2: 70.
1: 65.
0: Ooh.
1: And from Sling Blade, from Landman, and I saw him once play live in Atlanta years and years ago with his band, and it was awesome. Billy Bob Thornton.
2: Love him. Billy Bob, no butt. Because he doesn't. You like that one.
1: Why did I instantly visualize
2: because from the side
1: that he doesn't have...
2: No. They always
1: from Landman, it's like, yeah, they always shoot that side.
2: Yes.
1: It's funny.
2: He is 65.
0: 63.
1: 71.
0: Wow, okay.
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4: 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These restrictions apply to areas affected by Thunder Bay Fire No. 36 in the Armstrong area, Fort Francis Fire No. 14 in the Lac de Malac area, and Dryden Fire No. 36 near Upper and Lower Moosehide Lakes in the Ignace area. 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
1: You're on Mario Courtney Lopez. Time for another pop culture pop quiz. Today, playing Name That Tune, inspired by all the kiddos heading back to school. As always, 1 point for the song title, 1 point for the artist. Let's get our hands on the buzzers.
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2: By the way, got a school email last week. Didn't even read it. Would not read it.
3: This is why your kids don't do homework, by the way. They see that. And they go, oh, we don't have to do this.
2: No, I will read it when I am ready.
3: When do they go back?
2: The 18th.
3: Oh, you got time.
2: I still have time.
3: Yeah, you got time.
2: Don't do that yet.
3: You can do it the night before. Here we go. Hands on buzzers. These are songs that in some way are going to be related to school. Blah, blah, blah. Here we go. Did you hit it?
2: Yes.
1: That was an accident.
2: No, he hit it.
3: You did hit it. I didn't even hear it, and I know you hit it.
1: Alice Cooper.
3: That is correct. Song title?
1: That was pretty good on Alice Cooper.
2: No, you're...
1: Hold on. I'm getting my side time. I know it's something, so hold on.
3: Four.
1: Schools.
3: Three. Two.
1: You got schools in.
3: Incorrect.
1: Damn.
2: Schools out for summer.
3: Incorrect. Schools out.
1: Oh, I said schools in, schools out. Damn, I knew it was
3: I'll
1: close.
3: Give you both a prop. How about that?
2: I don't want a prop.
1: No, I get a point for Alice Cooper.
3: Well, yeah, but you also get a prop.
2: I'll give you both. All right, fine.
3: She rejected the prop. You want your prop?
1: Okay. Yes, of course.
3: All right, he wants it. This one's more of resisting going back to school, I think.
4: Yeah!
3: Mario.
1: Beastie Boys.
3: Yes.
1: Fight for your right to party.
3: That is correct.
2: This is all his time.
1: It's pretty good. I got them both quick.
3: Three.
2: That's because this is your time.
3: Three and a prop to zero. Prop was rejected by Cordo. One more in this round. Here we go.
1: DJ Jazzy Jeff and Fresh Prince.
3: That is correct.
1: Parents just don't understand.
3: It is five and a prop
1: to
3: zero.
1: Come on, I should get super props for the speed.
3: Five and a prop to zero. We're going to take a break, come back, and do another.
0: More Mario Lopez coming up.
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1: It's going to clear up tonight, windy with an overnight low of 11. Sunny tomorrow, turning into a sun cloud mix near noon. It's going to be a little windy too, with a high of 24.
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1: Hey, it's Mario Lopez on Thunder Bay's number one hit music station, Energy 103-104. Round two, name that tune. Mario and Courtney Lopez here trying to guess back-to-school-inspired songs. The score is 5-0. I am winning right now.
2: Nerd, love school.
1: I am annihilating my wife the way Jonah Hill would annihilate anyone that steps to him.
2: And self-proclaimed.
1: Yes, just one in this round. 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
2: Here we go. Mario.
1: Seriously, the speed in which I get these is very impressive.
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1: Jackson 5, ABCs.
2: That is correct. Do you want to know how quickly you got that?
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1: All of them I've gotten, I think, under a second.
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1: Pretty good,
2: seconds.
1: Honey. Come on. All right.
2: It is 7-0. We're going to play some music, come back and do another.
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1: I'm Mario Courtney Lopez in the middle of a game of Name That Tune. Back to School's theme song. Score 7 and a prop to 0. One song in this round. Let's go.
2: And as the music was playing, Mario's over there complimenting himself, going, unbelievable how great this was.
1: Unbelievable.
2: How quickly I'm getting them. Unbelievable. Here we go. Just one in this round.
1: Stumped. Oh, God. Never heard this in my life.

0: on.
1: Are there lyrics?
0: Steph, hold on.
2: Yeah, eventually.
3: Oh, wow, man. Wait a second, man. What do you think the teacher's going to look like this year?
4: I'm so mad at myself. Motley Crue, Hot for Teacher.
2: Incorrect on the band. Title is correct.
4: It's not Motley Crue.
2: Incorrect on the band.
4: Wow.
2: So it is 8 and a prop to 0. Courtney.
4: Wow.
2: Would you like to guess the band?
1: Def Leppard.
2: Incorrect.
4: Van Halen.
2: Some would call them Van H. Allen. It's Van Halen.
4: Yeah, I knew it was Van Halen afterwards. So why did I say, dang it.
1: That is because you spaced it out with H period. Allen.
2: Don't blame
5: me.
1: That. Come on.
2: It is 8 and a prop to 0 still. We're going to play some music, come back, and wrap this up.
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0: This is On with Mario Lopez.
1: Final round of Name That Tune. What up, Mario and Courtney Lopez here, battling it out, trying to guess back to school inspired songs. 8 and a prop to 0. Let's get our hands on the buzzers and wrap this up.
2: Mario is winning.
1: One of my best ever.
2: Here we go. That last one, though,
1: I never heard
2: it.
1: That
2: was not as quick.
1: No.
2: It took you over a minute and 8 seconds.
1: I was not familiar with that intro. I've never heard
2: that. Prior to that, you were hitting like less than a second.
1: Yeah, it's crazy.
2: But here we go. Here. 3 left.
1: That's Motley Crue.
2: Correct.
1: That's Smoking in the Boys' Room.
2: That is correct.
1: Dang, come on, honey.
3: Good for you.
2: 10 and a prop to 0. There are 2 left. Here we go.
1: Pink Floyd, The Wall.
2: That is correct. 12.
3: Wow. What does that have to do with school?
1: We don't need no education.
3: Oh, got it.
1: Dang. Honestly, you guys, this is really impressive.
2: 12 and a prop. 12 and a prop to 0. There's 1 left. Okay. This one will be worth 26 points for each thing.

0: The Ramones.
1: Ramones is correct.
0: Rock and Roll High School.
1: That is correct.
2: God, can we just like...
0: Mario wins.
2: Thank you. Just
0: come on. I mean, honestly. Honestly, people. For someone who sucks at math, this was pretty good.
1: Mario wins. Let's see. 54. Yeah, 54 and a prop to zero.
0: I got those pretty quick, honey. I'm sorry.
2: You don't need to be sorry.
3: Mario Lopez will be right back.
4: Due to extreme forest fire activity in northwestern Ontario, the Ministry of Natural Resources Thunder Bay Ignace District has issued implementation orders requiring area closures and evacuations. These restrictions apply to areas affected by Thunder Bay Fire No. 36 in the Armstrong area, Fort Francis Fire No. 14 in the Lac de Mille Lacs area, and Dryden Fire No. 36 near Upper and Lower Moosehide Lakes in the Ignace area. 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
1: Alvaro Courtney Lopez, my wife, getting ready to share something fresh in Cordo's Corner. 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
2: You're on Mario and Courtney Lopez, making a quick pit stop in the Porto's corner for a helpful tip or two. 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
3: 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Oh. 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
1: Energy weather.
2: We've got a few clouds tonight. It's going to clear up late this evening, though, with an overnight low of 11. Sunny tomorrow, turning into a sun cloud mix near noon, windy and 24.
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1: I'm Mario Courtney Lopez. Music rolls on right after a quick digital pit stop at onmario.com so Cordo can tell us what's trending. Oh.
2: Well, a naked man surviving a jump from the Brooklyn Bridge and is now facing charges. 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
2: Mario and Courtney Lopez here. A few more songs. Then I'm going to dig into our mentions to see what's on your mind. 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Back to see what you've sent our way. Coming up next.

0: 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Questions, comments, random thoughts, whatever you got. We love hearing from you. Who's this one from, honey?
1: This is from Matt Zoltan Comedy, and he said, what if Netflix is funding all these murders just for the documentaries? Like, what if they're just, like, murdering people?
0: Well, not necessarily doing the murders, but maybe providing the resources. No, it's obviously not true. Very, very funny, though. Man, they do nail a good documentary. What was the last one we saw that was wild? There was no murder involved.
2: The shipwreck one, right?
0: Well, Shipwreck was great, but also...
1: No, the Toxic Love Triangle.
0: Toxic Love Story. That's what it was.
2: Oh, yeah. I saw the preview for that.
0: There was no murder involved, but boy, they are all just nuts. And that is worth checking out.
3: More Mario Lopez next.
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1: You're on Mario Courtney Lopez with some quick buzz for you. Taylor Sheridan's action-packed series Lioness has returned for a new season and is already a massive hit worldwide. Show follows the CIA's Lioness program and its operatives as they navigate complex missions and personal traumas. It stars Zoe Saldana. It's got a really cool cast, too. The series has quickly become the top show on Paramount Plus after its season 3 debut. High viewership and critical acclaim, too. Fourth season seems likely, promising more action and drama. Honey, we watch all of Taylor Sheridan's shows.
2: We don't watch this.
1: We haven't seen
3: it. I've seen it. It's amazing.
1: We got to get into this. Can we do this next?
2: Yes, absolutely.
1: Okay, it's on. Energy.

0: Lopez.
1: You're on Mario Courtney Lopez. Phil Collins revealing he came close to death in 2024 as a result of his alcohol issues. He told the Sunday Times that he stopped drinking after a previous health alert in 2012. However, he started again in 2023, and it landed him in the hospital. He said his kidneys were failing and added, "My organs were just seizing up." He also revealed that people were visiting him to say their goodbyes, but he doesn't recall any of it. Despite the scare, he says he's much healthier now and he hasn't had a drink since. That's great to hear, and I had no idea. Wow. And he had a 12-year hiatus and then for some reason picked it back up.
2: It just shows you your organs just, they're tired. They don't want it, even with a break.
1: Right.
0: More Mario Lopez coming up.
3: Due to extreme forest fire activity in northwestern Ontario, the Ministry of Natural Resources Thunder Bay Ignace District has issued implementation orders requiring area closures and evacuations. These

0: Restrictions apply to areas affected by Thunder Bay Fire No. 36 in the Armstrong area, Fort Francis Fire No. 14 in the Lac des Moines area, and Dryden Fire No. 36 near Upper and Lower Moosehide Lakes in the Ignace area. 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
1: You're on Mario Courtney Lopez, keeping the music and fun coming at you as we squeeze in some quick holiday buzz. Salvation Army already facing a toy shortage ahead of Christmas. They don't have many toys left from last year because they increased the number of people they serve.
2: The Salvation Army will begin asking for toys starting this weekend for children up to 12 years old, and a wish list can be found on their site. 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
1: Awesome. 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
1: Mario Lopez here, getting close to the end of our radio fun. Just one last thing to get to, plus probably enough time to play a request or two before I get out of here. So if you got a song you want to hear, hit me up at All in Mario on X. Yeah.

0: Mario Lopez.
1: You're on Mario Courtney Lopez. Almost the end of our radio fun, but before we go, we got to get to one last thing. A new survey found that over half of adults say maintaining friendships feels like a second job, with many spending more than a half hour a day texting, checking in, and making plans. Nearly half say they're exhausted from doing most of the work to stay connected, while others wish friends would make more of an effort to keep in touch. This is so relatable. Study also found that while three quarters of people believe friendships give life purpose and meaning, hobbies, exercise, busy schedules often take priority. The survey also found that the average person has eight friends, but only four are considered truly close. Especially if you have kids, between your schedule, their schedule, it's hard. You have to make a real effort and schedule it, because it just doesn't happen.
2: No, it's exhausting and it's too much. And I love all my friends.
1: Yeah,
2: especially
1: it has nothing to do with your love of your friends.
2: The ones who live across the country, across, you know, on the other side, on the East Coast, like, they know I love them, even though we don't talk all the time. But it's just too hard.
3: Like, I have friends who live in England, so it's like we have to schedule times to talk because, like, the time difference is too crazy.
1: But if they're real friends, they'll understand.
0: More Mario Lopez coming up.
4: Due to the high to extreme fire hazard, increased wildland fire activity, and the current fire load, the Ministry of Natural Resources has declared a restricted fire zone for the Northwest Fire Region and parts of the Northeast Fire Region. The areas impacted are from the southwest border of the U.S., Manitoba and Ontario, north along the Manitoba border to southwest of the Echoing River, southeast to 40 kilometers northeast of the community of Kitchenimekusib, east to 73 kilometers northwest of the community of Attawapiskat, south to 12 kilometers south of Highway 11, west to the northeast tip of Sandlink Lakes, south following Sandlink Creek to Northeast Bay on McKay Lake, following the eastern shore of McKay Lake to the Pick River, south along the Pick River to Lake Superior, Canada-U.S. border. Outdoor fires are banned. For more details and a precise map of the restricted fire zone boundaries, visit the interactive fire map at ontario.ca/fire updates. 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

0: drops, it's going to be a long time until it stops. 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
7: Hi, it's Daryl, and here's what's happening. 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Everyone is welcome to this unforgettable cultural experience. 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